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0: My girl just caught me.
1: You made her catch you?
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0: 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Stay tuned.
1: Oh. 90s and zeros.
2: 90s and zeros.

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Got my feet on the ground.

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1: Is everybody on the floor? We put some energy into this place. I want to ask you something.

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2: Are we ready? Come on, come on. Yeah, yeah, yeah, yeah.

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1: Dit is Q Music 90's en Zero's.
2: Yeah. You know what? I like the playoffs.

Ladies and gentlemen, boys and girls, it is my pleasure to introduce to you all the finest, the brightest.